0: Fran Cino out of Ottawa on the red 2012 Volkswagen hatchback.
1: Hi, Fran.

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Harris, if you can start responding to the intersection of 7th and Walnut. I have a caller on the line stating that he can hear his neighbors having an argument from their house. It's going to be a townhouse.

3-10-4.

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0: 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Requested a ride if somebody was available. I told him that we would see if somebody was in the area.
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I have Bianca on the line stating that there are people who are banging at her

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Ross, born in, I believe, 2000, does have a failure to appear warrant out of McLean County. We are out of GEOS.

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Yang 79061 comes back clear valid to Stephen Mueller out of Peru on a grade

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Charlie 7.

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Sierra Bornin. 10, comes back clear about Ottawa South.

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We're staying here in about a minute, less than a minute.

0: good.
1: Grand mail, still at 1017.
0: I believe so. 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He was last known to be on the front porch.
1: That's our last couple of times.

0: That's Thursday, 7 that morning for that mail, is that it?
1: That's where I'm looking now. Stating he needs to be trespassed from that address for Lincoln 12.

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0: on hard status.
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1: Christopher, born in 04, for valid permission.
0: 14. I believe they just want to speak with officers about him being there.
1: That's more.

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0: I'll be giving Alan Lee a courtesy transport to Liberty Village in Peru.

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1: 10-4, who is it for?

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one, Coastside Clear Valley to a Jason out of Peru for a blue 2013 Hyundai sedan. He is attached, Clear Valley, Peru.

0: Lincoln, 2422 on Wellness Subject.
1: Lincoln,
0: 2422 on Wellness Subject. On Wellness Subject, 2037 Mohawk Street, 2037 Mohawk Street, for advising his ex-girlfriend is causing a scene.

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He should be in house.

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1: 23-10-4.
0: To 15-15 Campbell.
1: Somebody was talking while I was talking.
0: We're 10-4. I'll be providing Taylor Dixon a curfew ride to 15-15 Campbell.
1: How far?

37 La Harp Street, 2037 La Harp Street for a domestic, verbal domestic between about car keys. The female has lost

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Airport.

1537, apartment 1. 5537, apartment 1, Shelley Graham. Says it's an emergency. She is being pushed and pulled in. She can't talk on the phone because she's in danger, and she hung up. Well, it was originally a 911 hang up. I called her back, and that's what she

downtown. This is another 911 call from Shelley. She gave the address. When I asked her to tell me exactly what happened, she hung the phone.

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I also received a third 911 call from her asking

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0: Catch 305 East Front Street. 305 East Front Street. Julia Temple being called in from Jefferson School. On Amelia Wild and Clam Brown. Stephen has not been bringing them to school. There's further in cabs.

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driving Utica. 133, generally driving Utica. 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

218 from Sensit, initial report. 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

0: 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She advised she has a small child that wandered into her apartment unattended.
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school. Sienna Jenkins is the caller. She called to report an altercation. I asked her to clarify, and she said a grown adult put his hands in her face, but it was not physical. 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

Lane 1, Traverse South, Frank Charles 3181. 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
1: Ten four,
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0: 807, which he's working on closing out, and then we have 809 open.
1: It's a white female, red shorts, black.

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0: 10-4, stand by.

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Thank you for 7.

Ma'am, domestic. But 1023 First Street, Apartment 3. 1023 First Street, Apartment 3. Female called from a 911 prefix and said, send the police. Gave the address and hung up. I could hear two subjects yelling at each other in the background. 10-4.

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out at 301 East Bureau Street, Neponsa, B4, case number 26, Ocean Hall 39, on a Kevin Manning.

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0: T-shirt and tan shorts, the kids were at the door asking about her utilities, does not have to

conferences. He's wanting a call back. I'm from the

26, go ahead.

Four, please.